will hear the drummer of the band. Now, I know that he's the drummer by that drumstick in his hand.

Let's get the party started. See you at the bar, you was hardly talking. That's when I knew that your heart was scarring. Friends to lovers need a part to star in. Like, wait, babe, let me.

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0: Leanne Rimes. Je hoorde drie hits van deze zangeres die ook twee grote hits in Nederland had. Can't Fight the Moonlight, How Do I Live en One Way Ticket Because I Can. Dit is de doorbraaksingle voor Greg Pratt en Country Raised Her.
1: She had a two-tone F-250, cranking up a little Joe Diffie, filling her tank up next to me. Must have been map code destiny. Looking sweeter than Tupelo honey, shining brighter than jukebox money. Felt like I knew her all my life.

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Hits from the heartland, the best in new country. Hier is Zach John King en Get to Drinking.

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0: 16 for Russell Dickerson and Blue Tacoma. It's from the heartland, the best in new country. He's on Dan and Shay and Say So.
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But you know, Mama, she knew what I was going through.

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1: You might know of the original sin. And you might know how to play with fire.